0: 8 e 5.
1: The day is coming to an end, and once again we are together in the strength of faith, peace and light. May our God bless you richly and abundantly in the name of Jesus. I was speaking these days with a lady I hadn't talked to for many years. When I met her, I was very small and time has passed. And she went on telling about her life's journey, how she came to know the kingdom of heaven, and how she embraced faith through the revealed word of the kingdom. She said her life, thank God, is truly living today because she came to know God. And this lady came to know God through a humble pastor. And just as she did for so many years, the pastor who preached to crowds, who went to cities when no one believed there would be results. I remember in a city called Varzilandia in the north of Minas, where she scheduled a meeting. We expected to find about 50, 60, 70 people there. She filled a whole city block with over 600 people. They were sharing testimonies that their lives had been transformed by the revealed word of this pastor. And so it continued. We went to Montes Claros and saw the same thing. In Belo Horizonte, several sanctuaries had the joy of having her as a pastor and seeing the difference she made, just as she made a difference in the life of this lady I mentioned at the beginning. She came to know Jesus through Pastor Luz Gomes, and today she celebrates another year of life. In her 80s, she still continues preaching through WhatsApp on Sundays. When she goes to the house of God, age has not stopped this woman's faith. And that is an example for me. It is an example because, thank God, who I am today, I owe so much to her who showed me the way, who showed me the kingdom. And today I have the joy of being able to pass on what I have been receiving. And it is important for people to learn to value those who were used by God as instruments and to be grateful. And just as I am very grateful to Apostle Soul for having written this powerful book that we are finishing, and on Wednesday we will talk about points from the book that are being put into practice in our lives. And I call on all faithful tithers next Wednesday, all of God's partners, so that together we may celebrate the joy of being a partner of God and being able to experience the greatness that God has to give us. It will be very powerful. And I invite you who have not yet participated in the study, to be able to see the spiritual principles we have received, to know how to value what is good. It makes us more blessed that for those who value what is good, who value the people God used to be with us, know how to receive so much more. The grateful receive more. And in the name of Jesus, I thank God for this day. I am grateful for all God has done for us, for the greatness of His Spirit and the grace of His power. I am thankful because the Lord has taken care of us and is revealing incredible things to us as I am thankful for the next study session on Wednesday, where the optimists of the Father's house will be present. And I am thankful for the life of Pastor Lourdes Gomes, my mother, who celebrates another birthday today, another cycle beginning to reign and testify to God's greatness. In Jesus' name, may it be so. May God bless you. Like, share, subscribe to the channel, and join my WhatsApp group. May God bless your life, including in the Revelation Room group. Many people are joining to leave their birthday wishes for Pastor Lourdes Gomes, who is there too. God bless. Big hug. Peace and light to you.